Life doesn't have color. 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I say so. 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

0: Django man says so. 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
1: My skin a turn green and them fierce, I get jealous.
0: But repatriation is a must. 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
1: All the way.
0: Yeah.

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1: RMF Reggae. 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
1: Try power. 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You know so what? 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I will not tell a lie. As a matter of fact, that's a long shot. Yeah, yeah.
2: You say you love me.
1: Oh, yeah.
2: So